Nickelback on the Buzz. Hey, coming up tomorrow, Kickoff Cash Thursday. You ready for this? Your boy can discount warehouse. You shot at $10,000. Details coming up. STP. Here's Plush on the Buzz.

0: Pink Floyd. Some money. 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Green Bay this weekend, the football team, right? 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
5: 59, the low tonight. Tomorrow might see a few rain showers. 66, the high, then some sun coming up on Friday with a high 68. Your Seether on the buzz with some remedy.

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Oh, the Sherwin Williams color of the year has been announced. Kind of an off color, but it's still my favorite color, although they are naming it, well, it's a green. It's the color celery. Now I want some hot wings with a side.

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0: 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Hey, is your new boss toxic? Some red flags to watch out for coming up. Bon Jovi, get some Megadeth in there and a check on weather's next on the Buzz.
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0: Well, clear tonight, 58 tomorrow. Maybe some rain showers. Get a high around 66. Friday, sunshine, 68. It's Quad Ride on the Buzz.

106.5 with The Buzz. Hey, thanks for coming to work today. Although, do you have a new boss in your workplace? Starting a new job stressful enough. Here's some red flags to watch out if your boss is toxic. Like, they badmouth former employees if they want praise and then show none. And if they favor certain employees over others. I got a feeling we all been in that point, right? Bon Jovi right now. Runaway, sound The Buzz.

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0: 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Play-Doh, you know, the thing little kids squeeze and twist into bizarre shapes, other than mommy's body. Drop
1: the pin. Summer's been fun, but the autumn winds are coming. 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Football's finally back! 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

Tom Petty, Heartbreakers, 106.5 The Buzz. Habitat for Humanity's Lakeside's Rock the Block going to be coming up here on Friday in the End Park neighborhood there in Sheboygan. Check that out. Also, there's a Hope Suicide Awareness Walk. Fundraiser and awareness event, that's coming up here Saturday morning. Kicks off at 9, goes till noon there at Sheboygan's D-Land Park. Check those details out online.

0: Soundgarden. Hey, sound out right here. I'm going to tell you about this. A shot to win $10,000 coming up tomorrow. It's our kickoff cash with Sheboygan Discount Warehouse. If you haven't heard, I got the details how you can score that and get entered to win coming up this hour.
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0: 58, the low tonight. Tomorrow, get a high around 66. Some rain showers tomorrow. And then partly sunny. Friday, high 68. Here's ZZ Top on the Buzz.

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The Buzz.

106.5 for the buzz. Home for Mill Dog in the morning with that keyword coming up. It's keyword pandemonium tomorrow because if you haven't heard, it's kickoff cash for a shot at $10,000. I got the details on that coming up here in the next 10 minutes tonight.

0: Bush is on 106.5 The Buzz. All right, here's a reason to listen coming up tomorrow to Mill Dog. 8 till 9, he's going to get a keyword for you. It's our kickoff cash with Sheboygan Discount Warehouse, all right? So Mill Dog gets you the keyword. You text it in to 79489 for a shot at $10,000. 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
1: 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What do you want to know about me?
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1: Drum roll, please. 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
1: God of Rock, thank you for this chance to kick ass. 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

Roach. See you in hell. I'll put him nonstop rock on a Thursday buzz. My name is Mel Dog, and it's a Ticket Window Thursday. We also have the Kickoff Cash Keyword Contest coming up between 8 and 9 this morning for you to have a chance to win $10,000 this weekend. We'll talk more about all that coming up this hour right now. Soundgarden, Spoon Man,

Your night takes its time. About to check outside the games. And you know what I'm talking about. Just let me know if you wanna go to that home out on the range. They got a lot of nice girls.

0: ZZ Top LaGrange, all part of Nonstop Rock on a Thursday Buzz. My name is Mildog. Lots going on today, including a Ticket Window Thursday. We got Black Label Society tickets. That's coming up on 22nd, which, if I do my math right, put my random like education here to the test. I think that's Tuesday, right? 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Be caller 6 and we'll hook you up. 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We'll get the Buck Cherry, Foo Fighters, Ozzy Plus. We'll talk kickoff cash keyword contest coming up next.
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0: Mostly cloudy, 72 today, 57 partly cloudy for tonight. Maybe a small chance for a rain shower late in the day on Friday. Otherwise, mostly cloudy, 67. Showers likely on Friday night into Saturday with a high of 70. Buck Cherry back to Nonstop Rock. Good morning. We are Wednesday.

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0: Everyone asks what it's like, all part of Nonstop Rock and your morning buzz. My name is Mildog. Coming up between 8 and 9 a.m. this morning, we will have another keyword to dish out for the kickoff cash keyword contest. You just got to listen for the word between 8 and 9 this morning and then text it in, and you'll be in the weekly contest if the green and gold can successfully return a kickoff for a touchdown this weekend. One lucky texter will take home $10,000, and they're due. The green and gold are definitely due to return a kickoff for a touchdown because they've only done one in the last 5 years. So it's due. You want to make sure you get into this contest. You don't know when it's going to happen, but I believe it will happen this season. 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GNR coming up. We'll get to Puddle of Mud. Also, Letdown coming up next.
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2: From the WHBL newsroom, here's the latest. I'm Freddie Hammer. A 34-year-old Sheboygan man is facing multiple drug and weapons charges after a months-long investigation led to four search warrants on Tuesday. The Sheboygan County Meg Unit says officers seized more than 4 pounds of cocaine, 10 pounds of marijuana, nearly 13 ounces of methamphetamine, several firearms, and a vehicle. Investigators estimate the drugs are worth more than $100,000. The suspect is being held in the Sheboygan County Detention Center. Sheboygan could be getting a new multi-sport recreational complex. The Public Works Committee is recommending a 99-year ground lease with the Sheboygan Area Youth Soccer Organization for nearly 53 acres at the Butson Farm property on South Business Drive. According to the Sheboygan Sun, plans call for natural and artificial playing fields, parking, storage, and other permanent facilities. Soccer would be the primary use, but the complex could also host other sports and recreational programs. Republican candidate for Wisconsin Governor Tom Tiffany will make a campaign stop in Fond du Lac tonight. The Fond du Lac County Republican Party is hosting a tavern talk with Tom at Sunset on the Water on Winnebago Drive. The public event begins at 6:30 and will focus on issues affecting Wisconsin families, farms, and small businesses. 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Young Sheboygan musicians take center stage Saturday at Rock in the Park at City Green in downtown Sheboygan. The free concert runs

0: 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A brat fry and a 50-50 raffle will help support middle and high school music programs. Each performance will also be recorded and released as the band's first live album. From the WHBL Newsroom, I'm Freddie Hammer.
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cool thing to do is rename everything. I think it's the city council in Cleveland. They have changed Lake Erie to the Gulf of Cleveland. ACDC, 30 Deeds, Thunder Jeep, your morning buzz.

0: Don't forget, coming up next Saturday, still got one more Plymouth Dirt Track racing event happening this season. Coming up on Saturday the 26th, we got the Wisconsin Sprint Car Championship, IRA 410 Sprints, 360 Sprints, Wisconsin Wingless Sprints, and the Lightning Sprints will be going at it. 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
0: Mostly cloudy, 72 today, partly cloudy, 60 tonight. Could see a chance of rain late in the day on Friday. Mostly cloudy and 67. Tool, let's get back into the most minutes of music in the morning. 26.5 of the buzz.

0: I saw your band jumping around on stage like a bunch of wounded ducks. 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

You know what? We're 99 days away from Christmas. And they get impressed, right? Here's Never Tell, Sleep Theory. Break the silence. 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

0: Alien Ant Farm, Smooth Criminal, all part of Nonstop Rock. Can you go in here on a morning buzz? My name is Mildog. I thought this was kind of a cool thing Bob Dylan's doing. Bob Dylan is releasing a huge box set. It's going to have 39 CDs, and they're all going to be live recording sets that are going to be included. It's going to have 381 songs, and 371 of those songs are going to be unreleased tunes. Isn't that crazy? 39 CDs for the live recording. Bob Dylan's big box set coming out later on this year. We'll get to Alice in Chains, Doors, more Fruit Up Bunch coming up next.
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2: From the WHBL newsroom, here's the latest. I'm Freddie Hammer. About 100 Sheboygan County residents packed Uptown Social for the city's second educational forum on data centers. University of Michigan professor Ben Green discussed research on potential community impacts. Sheboygan currently has no data center projects underway, and the Common Council approved a one-year moratorium in July. City leaders are now considering possible zoning changes and restrictions on non-disclosure agreements tied to future projects. The Sheboygan County Food Bank is looking for volunteers to help keep local students fed over the weekends. Its Food for Thought for Kids program packs nutritious food bags for children who may not have enough to eat when school is out. Last school year, the program distributed more than 20,000 weekend bags to students at 26 schools. Volunteers can sign up individually or with a group at SheboyganCountyFoodBank.com. Two New London men are facing drug charges after a traffic stop on Interstate 41 in Fond du Lac County. Deputies say a canine alerted to the trunk, where they found about 86 grams of cocaine, cash, and a scale. Both men were arrested on cocaine possession with intent to deliver charges. Plymouth's Nut Hill will host its first Squirrel Fest October 17th to raise money for winter recreation programs. The free event runs from noon to 6 with children's activities, raffles, and a pumpkin rolling contest. A separate wine and cheese tasting runs from 1 to 5, with advance tickets costing $35. 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And hundreds of dogs and their owners are expected at the Fond du Lac County Fairgrounds this weekend for the Sheboygan Kennel Club's annual All-Breed Dog Show. The event runs Saturday and Sunday starting at 8 each morning, with breed judging, junior showmanship, and other competitions. 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

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We are the Buzz. Here's Four Finger Death Punch. Nails in the coffin.

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Kanye West is getting sued by one of his former employees. The guy said that Kanye fired him because he wouldn't cut off his dreadlocks. How much do you think that would be worth? He sued him for $23 million. I guess go big or go home, huh? Iron Man, Run to the Hills, your morning buzz.

0: Don't forget, coming up next hour, you have a shot to get in our weekly contest for your chance at $10,000 this weekend. We have our kickoff cash contest. We'll have the keyword coming up between 8 and 9 this morning. When you hear the keyword, you text it in and you'll be in the weekly contest. 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
2: 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Another inmate accessed child pornography. 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
0: Mostly cloudy, 72 for today. 60 partly cloudy for tonight. Mostly cloudy, 67 with a chance of rain late in the day on Friday. Showers and thunderstorms likely Friday night. Some could produce some heavy rainfall, low around 58. Showers

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1: I was excited about Dr. Dre and his halftime show. Other than that, I don't remember the last time I was excited for a halftime with the Super Bowl. You know what they're talking about maybe this year? We usually get the announcement in late September, but I guess Justin Bieber and Harry Styles are names that they're throwing around. Puke! There's Rage Against the Machine, 96.5 The Buzz.

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0: How about your Milwaukee Brewers? They are just a fun team to watch. Hopefully they're going to be a fun team to watch in the playoffs, too. Four straight NL Central title we took down this week. They are going to be playing the Pirates again this afternoon. Well, actually, morning, 11:35, we'll have the game going. 11:05 with the pregame, 11:35 with the first pitch. As the Brewers finish up their three-game series with the Pirates, I think they're heading to Baltimore then for a weekend series with the Orioles. But game tonight, or game this afternoon, or actually this morning, 11:35 is the first pitch. You can catch the game on WHBL, 1330 AM or 101.5 FM, your official Brewers, Badgers, and Packers radio network. 3 Days Grace, Bon Jovi, Weezer coming up next.
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2: From the WHBL newsroom, here's the latest. I'm Freddie Hammer. A 34-year-old Sheboygan man is facing multiple drug and weapons charges after a months-long investigation led to four search warrants on Tuesday. The Sheboygan County Meg Unit says officers seized more than 4 pounds of cocaine, 10 pounds of marijuana, nearly 13 ounces of methamphetamine, several firearms, and a vehicle. Investigators estimate the drugs are worth more than $100,000. The suspect is being held in the Sheboygan County Detention Center. Sheboygan could be getting a new multi-sport recreational complex. The Public Works Committee is recommending a 99-year ground lease with the Sheboygan Area Youth Soccer Organization for nearly 53 acres at the Butson Farm property on South Business Drive. According to the Sheboygan Sun, plans call for natural and artificial playing fields, parking, storage, and other permanent facilities. Soccer would be the primary use, but the complex could also host other sports and recreational programs. Republican candidate for Wisconsin Governor Tom Tiffany will make a campaign stop in Fond du Lac tonight. The Fond du Lac County Republican Party is hosting a tavern talk with Tom at Sunset on the Water on Winnebago Drive. The public event begins at 6:30 and will focus on issues affecting Wisconsin families, farms, and small businesses. Registration is available at tomtiffany.com/events. Young Sheboygan musicians take center stage Saturday at Rock in the Park at City Green in downtown Sheboygan. The free concert runs from 3 to 7 and features local bands The Doorknobs, Nightwatch, and Dead on Erie. A brat fry and a 50-50 raffle will help support middle and high school music programs. Each performance will also be recorded and released as the band's first live album. From the WHBL Newsroom, I'm Freddie Hammer.
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0: I thought about making you wait, but I'm not going to make you wait. I thought maybe we should do it later on this hour, but you know, let's just get out of the way, make sure we get it out, our kickoff cash keyword for your chance at $10,000 this weekend. 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
2: 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Another inmate accessed child pornography. 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David Crowley. Not once. 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
0: Mostly cloudy, 72 today, partly cloudy, 57 for tonight. Mostly cloudy, 67 on Friday. Find your weekend forecast. 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
1: Badgers taking on Eastern Michigan coming up Saturday at 11:30. Of course, we'll have that game over on WHBL. And we're talking a little Badger football in our Strange Brew Sports.

0: Tiki Window Thursday going on. Bildo's got your next shot coming up after 9 o'clock to win some Black Label Society tickets. They're coming up on the 22nd of next week. What is that, Tuesday night at the Epic Event Center in Green Bay. 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
2: From the WHBL Newsroom, here's the latest. I'm Freddie Hammer. About 100 Sheboygan County residents packed Uptown Social for the city's second educational forum on data centers. University of Michigan professor Ben Green discussed research on potential community impacts. Sheboygan currently has no data center projects underway, and the Common Council approved a one-year moratorium in July. City leaders are now considering possible zoning changes and restrictions on non-disclosure agreements tied to future projects. The Sheboygan County Food Bank is looking for volunteers to help keep local students fed over the weekends. Its Food for Thought for Kids program packs nutritious food bags for children who may not have enough to eat when school is out. Last school year, the program distributed more than 20,000 weekend bags to students at 26 schools. Volunteers can sign up individually or with a group at SheboyganCountyFoodBank.com. Two New London men are facing drug charges after a traffic stop on Interstate 41 in Fond du Lac County. Deputies say a canine alerted to the trunk, where they found about 86 grams of cocaine, cash, and a scale. Both men were arrested on cocaine possession with intent to deliver charges. Plymouth's Nut Hill will host its first Squirrel Fest October 17th to raise money for winter recreation programs. The free event runs from noon to 6 with children's activities, raffles, and a pumpkin rolling contest. A separate wine and cheese tasting runs from 1 to 5, with advance tickets costing $35. 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And hundreds of dogs and their owners are expected at the Fond du Lac County Fairgrounds this weekend for the Sheboygan Kennel Club's annual All-Breed Dog Show. The event runs Saturday and Sunday starting at 8 each morning, with breed judging, junior showmanship, and other competitions. 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From the WHBL Newsroom, I'm Freddie Hammer.
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and Roses, Sheboygan's Rock Station 106.5, The Buzz, and howdy doody dooders. Happy Thursday morning. Little bit of a wet and rainy start to the day. Hopefully, that'll be clearing up in the near future. Temperatures, all things considered, not terrible. Definitely getting some signs of fall in the air, so we'll get the weather buzz. And, of course, ticket window Thursday here as well, gang. We'll get your details on that. Bush up at Lincoln Park.

0: texted in request. Fabulous Thunderbirds, Sheboygan Rock Station 106.5. The Buzz, that one going out to Pat. Just mentioned, can you play Tough Enough? I'm assuming that's what you wanted. I probably should have checked that one out, double-checked it, but, you know, you shoot from the hip. Live life dangerous, what can we say? Being a little bit of a rebel, what can we say? We're on, we roll. Again, thank you for joining me. My name is Bill, though. We are just about 19 minutes after, or just about 20 minutes after 9 o'clock. Early goings of a bit of a wet and rainy start to the day. Does look like it should gradually start clearing up a little bit. Not sure if it started doing that quite yet. Attaboy. Appreciate you, Pat. I just got that text. Nailed it. Hell yeah, it's almost like I know what I'm doing. I don't, but it's almost like I do. Early goings of a Tail Window Thursday. Today is going to be the last crack at Black Label Society tickets. That show is going on Tuesday at Epic Event Center. Zach Sabbath, Dark Chapel opening that bill. Zach Wild going to have himself a pretty busy-ass night next Tuesday. So there we go. Epic Event Center hosting that in Green Bay again next Tuesday, 22nd of September. Listen all through the day today. We're going to open up those ticket windows, random points. When it opens, hit us up, 920-451-2300. Six person through going on the will call list to go check out Black Label Society next Tuesday at Epic Event Center. 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
0: A little on the cloudy overcast side to start off the day. Did have some real light rain on the way in. Hopefully that starts winding down in the near future. We do still have a 30% chance of some spotty showers around the area. Staying a little cloudy. May get the slightest glimpse of some sunshine for this afternoon. High of 70 degrees for today. Overnight low 59, your low. But life does look like it's going to stay dry for this evening. Bounce back with a 40% chance of showers for your Friday. Partly cloudy, high of 68 degrees, 69, and a 99% chance of some showers, thunderstorms around the area on Saturday, giving you the slightest little smidge of hope. A 1% chance that it doesn't shower on Saturday, but covering your ass there. I get it. 67, 30% chance of Sunday showers for your week. Wrap up the weekend, kicking off the work week on Monday. 65 and a 25.

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New music from Bill Murray and A Day to Remember always lets you down. Sheboygan's Rock Station 106.5. The buzz was well over a year ago. July of 2025 saw the back to the beginning. Of course, Black Sabbath, Ozzy Osbourne having that huge tribute show going on over yonder in London. I believe they did have a number of live streams. If you missed that one, good news for you. May just have a chance to check it out. I gotta think it's gonna be releasing digitally or at least on Blu-ray or something before long. Got maybe a little bit of a step up on that. We'll talk about that here shortly. Got Spazzy up at Blink Biscuit on the bus.

0: Ozzy, Sheboygan's Rock Station 106.5, The Buzz. Well, it's a little skimpy on the details, but does look like that Back to the Beginning. Of course, the Ozzy Osbourne Black Sabbath tribute show went down last July, not this past July, year from this past July. Gonna be hitting the big screen for a limited run. Again, it's very stingy on the details, so don't really know the extent of where it's gonna be airing. Long the thing's gonna be, because I'm pretty sure that whole festival thing was a handful of hours, because they just had an absolute ass load of people on board with that one. So again, waiting on details for that one, but was announced will be opening in theaters October 28th for a limited run. They do have a website. What is it? It's just backtothebeginning.com, where you can sign up for updates on that one. Again, kind of keeping things a little close to the chest and stuff, so we're not seeing what theater is going to be having, how extensive the showing is actually going to be. But again, updates to follow. We're about, what did they say, October 28th is when it's hitting theaters. So we're about a month and a half from that getting underway. So got to be thinking some updates are coming. But again, if you wanted to check out the Back to the Beginning concert tribute show, going to be hitting the big screen. Hopefully not too long of a road trip to be able to go see it. But again, we'll get you details when we do find out more. Closing in on 10 o'clock. Ticket windows are on the way. We'll throw in some Sublime requests. Derek and the Dominoes up after Poison and Breaking Benjamin up next on The Buzz.
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9: What follows is an important question from Milwaukee County Judge David Borowski.
10: Why is the Sheriff's Department handing laptops or iPads to defendants?
9: There's only one reason, and that's David Crowley. David Crowley gave tablets to every inmate in Milwaukee County, regardless of their crime. And what happened next? A domestic abuser used a county-issued tablet to contact and threaten his victim more than 1,500 times. A triple murder suspect used one to intimidate a witness. Another inmate accessed child pornography. And who signed off on the program? David Crowley. Not once. Twice. David Crowley even authorized the program again in 2025.
10: It's preposterous.
11: He's right. I'm Tom Tiffany, and as governor, I will protect victims and not give violent criminals the tools to harass them.
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Jimi Hendrix, Sheboygan's Rock Station 106.5. The Buzz got us just shy of 10 o'clock. Keep those requests coming. Who was it? I believe it was Tim wanted to hear some Warrant. I got that on the other side of 10 o'clock, but keep them coming. We'll get you more details on that a little bit down the road. Of course, it is a ticket window Thursday. Chance of Black's Label Society tickets. Last chance, to be specific. Let's get that underway again. That show's going on Tuesday at Epic Event Center. If you would like to go check out Black Label Society, next Tuesday, Epic Event Center. Just text the word ticket, T-I-C-K-E-T, to 920-451-2300. Again, text ticket to 920-451-2300. Six persons through going on the will call list for Black Label Society. September 22nd. That is this coming Tuesday at Epic Event Center. Again, text ticket to 920-451-2300. Appreciate the patience on that one, Phil. Wanted to hear some Derek and the Dominoes. It's kind of a longer song, so we plugged it at the tail end of the hour to make sure we get everything in.

beat. That's Demonic Depression. Sheboygan's Rock Station 106.5. The Buzz got us just after 10 o'clock, about 11 minutes after 10 o'clock, rolling on through. First ticket window in the books. Congratulations, Matt. We got you all squared away. We'll make it work for you. We'll call list. Just a heads up on that. We'll have more chances for Black Label Society tickets all through the day today. Not sure what we got next week. We'll get you details on that when we find out a little bit down the road. Throwing Throoners down a pet for the Scorpions on the Buzz. Hello.

0: and the Buzz, 21 and a half minutes after 10 o'clock, rolling on through your Thursday morning. Fingers crossed it's going well for you. Last I saw, it did look like we were maybe still some very, very, very light rain, but does look like it's winding down. We'll get to the weather buzz once again here in just a minute. We're going to run it back. We got that. I believe last year was the first time, or did we do it the year before? Regardless, running back through with Beat the Butcher, our dear friends, Brockman's Meat Market. They absolutely crush it. I am a big fan, and it's not just because they're on board sponsored some stuff. They do absolutely rule, so I'm a big fan of them. We got Beat the Butcher returning during the noon hour Thursdays all this football season. As you know, ballparking right around quarter after 12 o'clock, you are going to hear the Wheel of Meat spin. When you hear it, hit us up. Give us a call, 920-451-2300. Six person through is going to get themselves right off the bat a $20 Brockman's Meat Market gift card. Not too bad. And, of course, going to get to play Beat the Butcher. All you got to do is you got a handful of games. What does he got? One, two, three, four, five different games you got to pick the winner. If you beat Jay the Butcher from Brockman's Meats, they will we'll get you a little slip here at the station. You go on into the meat market. I'm going to spin the wheel of meat for some huge prizes as well. Again, Brockman's do absolutely crush it. I think they're just right off of, what is that, Georgia Avenue, I want to say. Or is it Union? Yeah, Union or Georgia? I can't remember off the top of my head. Been there a handful of times. It's kind of that part of Sheboygan where I don't even know. Like, I grew up in Oostburg. Main Street's about the only road that I know. It's like, oh, yeah, this is the one by the variety store, the one by the, you know, how it always goes and stuff. Don't even know the names of the roads. Just that one. But again, check out their Facebook page for weekly specials, or better yet, just do it in person. They are some awesome folks, and they absolutely crush it. Again, we'll have the Wheel of Meat returning during the noon hour today. About quarter after, you're going to hear the Wheel of Meat. Give us a call when you hear it, 920-451-2300. See if we can't get you up against the Jay the Butcher.
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0: Did just pop outside, kind of that really, really light, almost misty rain going on out there. Hopefully winding down in the not-so-distant future. Still 30% chance of some precipitation. We are at 63 degrees, still a little cloudy, overcast. May get a glimpse of some sunshine, not a ton, partly cloudy, or mostly cloudy, high of 67 degrees for today. Again, with that 30% chance of precipitation. We'll keep an eye on that. 59 degrees your overnight low for tonight. Looking ahead tomorrow, 65 the high, a 33% chance of some Friday showers for us. That bumps up to a 95% chance for Friday night as well. So heads up on that. On a 99% chance of continued showers through the day Saturday, leaving yourself a little bit of that out. 30% chance of Sunday showers, high of 67 degrees, 65, and a 25% chance of Monday showers. Get us back into nonstop rock. Appreciate the patience. I believe it was Tim wanted to hear Warrant on the bus.

music from Shinedown. That's Young Again, Sheboygan Track, Station 106.5. The Buzz, of course, currently touring, supporting their latest album, 8, out this past May. As of right now, they got a Florida show, doesn't do us much good. Other than that, looks like they are all entirely overseas dates for the time being. Obviously, expecting them to make their way back before too long. That said,

0: ACDC, Sheboygan Truck Station 106.5, The Buzz, closing in on 11 o'clock. Baby steps towards the Buzz Lunch. Keep those requests coming, 920-451-2300. I have got one song jotted down, and I can't help but feel like maybe in the back of my head, I feel like Chad probably hates me because it seems like just about every damn day. It's like, all right, there's the last one I got jotted down for the noon hour. I swear that is not the case. I usually just get to them kind of like first come, first serve. So the earlier, the better, I guess. That said, we'll definitely get that on a list if I can't get that one on for you. But if more come in, we'll make it work. Keep those coming, 920-451-2300. If there's something you want to hear, hit us up, gang. We'll get you more in-depth details on that little bit after 11 o'clock. 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Sixth person through going on the will call list for Black Label Society again at Epic Event Center this coming Tuesday up in Green Bay. 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
1: Ugh, look at that tree branch just swinging in the wind over my driveway, and the power lines are right there. 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

Motley Crue, Sheboygan Truck Station 106.5 The Buzz, sitting just moments away from 11 o'clock. Couple more requests coming in. We'll get you more details on the upcoming Buzz Lunch. Another ticket window wrapped up. Congratulations to Mike. Second ticket window, all yours. We got you on the will call list. Should be able to get at least one more in before I boogie. Keep us rolling with Papa Roach on the Buzz.

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Rob Zombie, Sheboygan's Rock Station 106.5 The Buzz. Got us just about 11 minutes after 11 o'clock. We are heading our way towards the Buzz Lunch. Keep those requests coming. We'll get you more details on that here shortly. Think you know the doings. It has been a little slow going. Got one song jotted down. Sarah actually didn't think it through. I actually have a different Van Halen song, so easy enough. We'll get that one on for you, but keep them coming. We'll get you more details on that here shortly. Again, ticket window Thursday rolls on. Gonna mix it up a little bit. Get this one in a little earlier this hour. Last crack at Black Label Society tickets again. This upcoming Tuesday will be at Epic Event Center. If you would like to go check out Black Label Society this coming Tuesday, text the word ticket to 920-451-2300. Again, text ticket, T-I-C-K-E-T, to 920-451-2300. Ticket to 920-451-2300.

0: System, Sheboygan Track Station 106.5, The Buzz, 18 and a half, actually closer to 19 minutes after 11 o'clock. We are closing in on the Buzz Lunch. I now have got two songs jotted down. Chad, Keith, we'll see how the rest of the hour goes. Probably just park it on those for the noon hour, but if I get a couple more in, may be able to make something work. So keep them coming, 920-451-2300 as we close in on the Butch and Ann's Pine Grove. I'll request Buzz Lunch. Another $20 gift card could be yours. Just got to be the first person through, answer birthday-related trivia correctly, and we will get you squared away with that one. Check out their Facebook page, which I should have pulled up to see if they had any additional events recently announced. So my bad on that, but again, check out their Facebook page, or better yet, just show up in person, chat with them there. We'll get you all ironed out with the specifics on that. I do know that they had recently announced their golf outing that is going on Friday, the 16th of October. It is going on at Mulligan's Golf Course out in Howards Grove. They got a tailgate bus going on going up to Green Bay the 18th of October. What else they got? Glam Band going to be there for their Halloween Bash. October 30th is on a Friday. Nice that Halloween's on a Saturday this year. Bacchus Lotus going to be there the following Sunday, 1st of November, 2 to 5. And then American Platinum the following Friday, 6th of November, 9 to midnight on that one. Again, check out their Facebook page for more information. Probably can get yourself in on that golf outing up there as well, if that is your kind of thing. Those bar golf outings are always the best. And again, I don't have it in front of me, but I love it when they do the scramble thing. So it's like kind of just that glorified best ball. You just go out there, hit a couple, get a bunch of drinks, maybe hit a couple shots that get used, but yeah, whatever. I'm terrible at golf. Love those golf outings though. But again, keep those requests coming, 920-451-2300. If there's something you want to hear, holler at me.
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0: Probably should have popped out the studio just to double check. It's been a little bit since I have, but last I saw, still some very light rain out there. Should be winding down in that department. We are still cloudy, 63 degrees here in Sheboygan. High of 67 and may get a slight glimpse of some sunshine, but a 30% chance of some continued showers for today. Overnight low, 59 degrees. Likelihood of showers kind of hits a wall. Leave them, cover their bases with a 1% chance of precipitation. 65, your Friday high with a 33% chance of some spotty showers around the area. That jumps up to a 99% chance of showers on Saturday. High right around 70 degrees. Thunderstorms not ruled out as well. Looking ahead to Sunday, another 30% chance those showers, thunderstorms stick around for your Sunday high of 67 degrees. 25% chance of Monday showers, high of 65, 66. Likely dry on Tuesday. Details as always, 1065thebuzz.com. Get us back on into Nonstop Rock. Got some Poppy, Amy Lee, Courtney LaPlante on the way. Some requested Van Halen, Silverchair, and Zeppelin up after Metallica kick us off the Buzz.

Courtney LaPlante, that's into you, Sheboygan Rock Station 106.5 The Buzz. Kind of nice when things just, when the stars just kind of perfectly align. They just finally got to perform that song live all together for the very first time. We'll talk about that up after requested Van Halen, Silverchair on The Buzz.

0: Sarah. That one actually had a different Van Halen song, so easy enough to just swap that one on in for it. So very much appreciate you listening. Heard the new one from, what was it, Poppy, Amy Lee, Courtney LaPlante a little bit ago. Kind of surprised. I understand it's tough to get especially three chicks' schedules to all align. But for the very first time, this past Sunday was... Sunday was the 13th, right? This past Sunday, Evanescence brought their headlining concert to the O2 Arena out yonder in London. Apparently, Poppy's been opening up for them. Just so happened that Spiritbox was set to kick off their, I believe, England-London headlining tour as well. So made a little adjustments, got Courtney LaPlante on hand, so finally got to perform that one live on stage together. They do have video of it. I believe it's up at the Rock Blog page, but if you are set on seeing that one, you can find it. The internet is a wild, wild thing where you can find just about anything. It's kind of cool. Finally got to make that one work. Again, closing in on the Buzz Lunch, so that is just about going to do it. Keep those requests coming. 920-451-2300. If there's something you want to hear, fire away, my friend.
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106.5 The Buzz, Nonstop Rock, Ozzy, Diary of a Madman. What's up, man? It is Otto. All request Buzz Lunch on again with Butch Nance, Pine Grove, 920-451-2300. Got something you want to hear? Ah, yes, a Beat the Butcher Thursday. Also a Ticket Window Thursday. Also $20 from Butch Nance, Pine Grove. That's right, just giving away the store today, my friends. Which, yeah, you know, that's what I'm here for, man. 920-451-2300. Got something you want to hear? Call them in. Text him in on a Thursday. Good day, sir. Could you throw in David Bowie and Ziggy Stardust? To which I said, well, I mean, since Ziggy played guitar, we might as well. It's on the Buzz Lunch of Butch Nance, Pine Grove. Here you go, Brad. 920-451-2300.

0: 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You got something you want to hear. Oh, big day today. Beat the Butcher on the way. You're shot at $20 from our good friends at Brockman's Meats. That's going to be on the way. The wheel of meat being greased up as we speak. I mean, it being the Brockman's wheel of meat, that's like bacon grease, I think we use to keep it spinning. But either way, it works, man. It works. So $20 on the line. Make your picks. You're better than Jay. You're spinning Brockman's wheel of meat, which bacon grease, possibly lard. I'm not sure what they grease that one up with, but all right, there we go. Don't forget, by the by, Butch and Ann's Pine Grove also got you $20 from them for text to win birthday trivia. On the way, County Road MM, just northwest of Howard's Grove. 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Got something you want to hear? Call them in. 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
0: Chance of early sprinkles today. Sprinkles. Cloudy 67, partly cloudy 59 tonight. Chance of showers for Friday evening, otherwise partly sunny and 65. Got 67 in Sheboygan, 81 for New Delhi, India. Weather details 1065thebuzz.com. 920-451-2300. Call them in, text them in. All right, Wheel of Meat's getting ready to go here, so we'll get to that in a second for Beat the Butcher. Don't forget, you got to call in for Beat the Butcher. Text in for birthday trivia. I know. We are high tech around here. Otto, I need something that goes to 11 today. Thanks a lot. To which I say, well, presented in doubly. Spinal Tap's recording of Stonehenge is on the Buzz Lunch. 920-451-2300.
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0: 106.5 The Buzz, Nonstop Rock, Psycho Dave. Looking for some Tesla and the Marvin Day Cowboy. All right, beat the Butcher, week two in the National Football League. On the Buzz, what's up, caller six?
1: Excellent.
0: All righty, sir. Are you ready to take your shot to beat the Butcher?
1: I certainly am.
0: All righty, dude. Games for this week. Of course, we start Green Bay Packers out in New York taking on the Jets.
1: Of course, Green Bay.
0: Go, Pack, go. Vikings, Bears.
1: Bears.
0: Taking the Bears at home. Bengals, Texans.
1: Texans.
0: Going with Houston at home. Jacksonville and Denver.
1: Denver.
0: Denver Broncos and Redskins Cowboys.
1: Cowboys.
0: Well, actually, Commanders Cowboys, but either way, the Dallas Cowboys. Sorry, I wrote down Redskins on the sheet. It's like, no, they're the commies now. All righty, sir, you are down for the Packers, Bears, Texans, Broncos, and Cowboys. You do better than Jay the Butcher. You're spinning the wheel of meat. Either way, got yourself $20 from Brockman's Meats. And who might be making you a winner?
1: The Buzz.
0: All right, there we go. Jay's picks for the week.

All of a sudden, not so interested in picking the Steeler game anymore, I see there, Jay. Well, either way. So, Jags-Broncos. This is where the spin of the wheel of meat shall ride, and we'll find out on Tuesday. Congratulations to Kevin. 920-451-2300. Got something you want to hear? Text request dropping in on a man. How about some Deftones to which... Well, I mean, if we're on a Thursday in Deftones, you've seen The Butcher. Well, hopefully you have. If you haven't yet, get over to Brockman's. He's got some great specials this week. That ring bologna sounds delicious, man.

0: 106.5 The Buzz, Nonstop Rock, Anonymous Text Request, Drop It In, Jackal, and Dirty Didn't Mind. 920-451-2300. Get something you want to hear. All right, birthday five pack on the way, and wow, that's a long list of birthdays today, my friends, but all right. Let's do it. Birthdays today. $20 from Butch Nance Pine Grove. Here we go. Elvira, Mistress of the Dark, 75. Writer-director Boz Luhrmann, 64. Director Paul Feig, 64. Puppeteer Kevin Clash, 66. Ah, the voice of Elmo. F1 driver Damon Hill, 66. Legendary wrestling manager James E. Cornette. Jimmy Cornette, 65 today. MasterChef's Joe Bastianich, 58. Comedian Rita Rudner, 72. Director Bryan Singer, 61. Wrestling legend Masahiro Chono, 63 years old. Former Green Bay Packer quarterback Mark Brunell, 56. NBA legend Phil Jackson, 81. NFL star Patrick Mahomes, 39. Iowa Senator Chuck Grassley, 93. NBA, yeah, I guess legend would be the word, Kermit Washington, 75. I mean, you punch Rudy Tomjanovich in the face, yeah, you're a legend. NASCAR champ Jimmy Johnson, 51. Formula One driver Esteban Ocon, 30. Former NBA star Rasheed Wallace, 52. Both teams played hard, yo. And NHL star Alexander Ovechkin, 41. 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Singer Constantine Margolis, 51. Singer Anastasia, 58. And singer Lamont McLemore of The Fifth Dimension, 91 years old. Born on this day, no longer with us, David Dunbar Buick, founder of Buick. I had no idea Buick was Scottish. J. Willard Marriott, founder of Marriott Hotels. Warren Berger, former Chief Justice. George Blanda, Roddy McDowell, Sir Sterling Moss, and John Ritter. Birthday songs born on this day, no longer with us. Keith Flint from The Prodigy. Michael Hasek from The Doobie Brothers. Hank Williams Sr. and Billy the Kid. Now, his last two, I know we got to push a little bit, but we'll make it work. See, 40 years old today, Chachi Riot, drummer for the first couple of Pop Evil albums. I know, got a lot to get through on the five-pack today. And we move text to win birthday trivia. 71 years old today, actor Charles Martinet, best known as the voice of Mario in all of the Mario games that have voice work. Let's-a-go! Yeah, that, no, that, yep, 71. Which, you know what? That's a pretty good gig, man, because, yeah, your work's only been heard about 11 trillion times. Whoa! Exactly. All right, so we go back to when Mario did not have a voice. For text to win birthday trivia. What was the name of the final boss in the American version of Super Mario Brothers 2? 920-451-2300. Text in. First one to get it right. $20. Butch Nance, Pine Grove. What was the name of the final boss in the American version of Super Mario Brothers 2? 920-451-2300. Text in. $20. Butch Nance, Pine Grove. What was the name of the final boss in the American version of Super Mario Brothers 2? 920-451-2300.
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8: What follows is an important question from Milwaukee County Judge David Borowski.
9: Why is the Sheriff's Department handing laptops or iPads to defendants?
8: There's only one reason, and that's David Crowley. David Crowley gave tablets to every inmate in Milwaukee County, regardless of their crime. And what happened next? A domestic abuser used a county-issued tablet to contact and threaten his victim more than 1,500 times. A triple murder suspect used one to intimidate a witness. Another inmate accessed child pornography. And who signed off on the program? David Crowley. Not once. Twice. David Crowley even authorized the program again in 2025.
9: It's preposterous.
10: He's right. I'm Tom Tiffany, and as governor, I will protect victims and not give violent criminals the tools to harass them.
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106.5 The Buzz, Nonstop Rockin' Volbeat, doing up Hank Williams. I'm so lonesome I could cry. And congratulations to Dan. $20, Butch Dance Pine Grove for him correctly identifying what was the name of the final boss in the American version of Super Mario Brothers 2. Yeah, that was in fact Wart. Notice I said American version. So for those unaware of how the story worked out, they made the original version of Super Mario 2, sent it over. The testers went, wow, this is way too hard. Because, well, it is. If you want to play it, it's lost levels on the Mario All-Stars. So they needed another game, so they took this Japanese game called Doki Doki Panic, reskinned it as a Mario game, and hence why Wart was the boss in the American version of Mario 2. And Bowser in pretty much everything else, but... All right, there we go. Congratulations. Another $20, Butch Dance Pine Grove coming. Text to win birthday trivia tomorrow. 920-451-2300. Got leftovers on the way. One more in the birthday songs. Of course, happy birthday, Billy the Kid. What else do we do but get out the Young Guns soundtrack and Blaze of Glory on the Buzz.

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1: 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In the middle of this while I'm breaking it down? Huh? Did you hear what I said?
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106.5 The Buzz, Nonstop Rock, Floyd, going back to Dark Side, text request, Otto, feels like the clock is pointed the wrong direction, to which, well, just turn it a different way that, oh, you mean it, don't worry, man, weekend shall be here soon enough. 920-451-2300, Anonymous dropping in for Smashing Pumpkins in front of that. Email request coming in from Dan, can you play ILBT by Joe Walsh for in honor of Elvira's birthday, to which I said, no, sir, I cannot play that song, not in the library, and yeah, that, no, that would not be an appropriate song to play for Elvira, Mistress of the Dark's birthday. However, we do have Rammstein. If you translate it, message is about the same, right? There you go, man. Time to Buzz Lunch, 920-451-2300.

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0: 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And Fly By Night. All right, got ticket windows on the way today. 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Hopefully everybody got the kickoff cash keyword from Mill Dog this morning. Of course, we give that out every Thursday between 8 and 9. 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

and 65, 66 right now in Sheboygan. Brew Crew wrapping things up out in Pittsburgh, looking at 82 and partly cloudy as we speak. Slight chance of shower may pop in at some point here. We'll get to more on that in your sports calendar. Weather details, 1065thebuzz.com. 920-451-2300. Got something you want to hear moving through your Buzz lunch leftovers. Otto, man, what'd you say the ticket window was again today? Which, yeah, I know we go through this every Thursday, my friends. But either way, Black Label Society going to be at the Epic Event Center in Green Bay coming up next Tuesday. You know, Zach Wilde and friends. The hell of a show. Details in the events calendar and going on the blessed hell ride.

106.5 The Buzz, Nonstop Rock, 3 days, Grace and Kelman Fast. All right, congratulations to our ticket window winner and to the guy who called in, won the first time around and went, oh, wait, no, that was, I thought we were something, yeah, I can't make it to Black Label, man, give him away again. Yeah. All right, there you go. See, we find good homes for stuff. Sports calendar coming, 920-451-2300. Billy Squire getting in the stroke on The Buzz.

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1: Drum roll, please. 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
1: And Sports Day Thursday, National Football League tonight. 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Detroit and Buffalo. 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Gotcha, the Amazon guys. College football tonight, Syracuse at Pitt on ESPN at 6:30. Speaking of Pittsburgh, Brew Crew in Pittsburgh as we speak over on Brewers.tv. We tried to start Kyle Harrison today. Tried. Just, it went well until it didn't. Yeah, I know. Dodgers, Reds, A's in Tampa, MLB Network right now. Phillies, Mets coming up on Fox at 6:15. And Minnesota and Angels, MLB Network late game tonight. NASCAR Truck Series running the rare Thursday nighter down at Bristol. That'll be Fox Sports 1 at 7 o'clock. ARCA from Bristol, by the way, going to be on Fox Sports 1 at 4:30. WNBA back from that weird tournament break they took. FIBA something or another. 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

106.5 The Buzz, nonstop rock, new stuff, new band, and Let Down. Gonna do it full with the love. Another solid hour. Ticket window Thursday. Another shot to win your way in for Black Label coming. High school football schedule for tonight on the way. Foreigner, she's gonna be hot blooded on The Buzz.

0: 106.5 The Buzz, Nonstop Rockin' Disturbed, The Bad Man. Week 5 high school football tonight. Yeah, I don't know why, but for some reason the what are we now? The Fox River Sub, whatever conference. You know, they realigned and I don't remember what it is anymore, but they're playing Thursday this week. So South at home against Manitowoc, North on the road at Oshkosh North. Which, again, FR, there's some alphabet soup, and either way, go Red Wings, go Raiders. 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
0: Oh, yeah. Both those games kick off at 7, by the way. Should be a pretty nice night for high school football. Chance of sprinkles lingering yet. Mostly cloudy, 67. Otherwise, partly cloudy, 69. Friday, chance of late afternoon showers. Partly sunny and 65. So, actually, might not be the worst idea in the world to get the games in tonight instead. So, hey, there you go. Big brain, WIAA. Just everyone else is playing tomorrow night. But still, games tonight, so that'll work. Got 65-inch Sheboygan, 85. Slight chance of an isolated shower moving through Bristol, but should be A-OK for the NASCAR Truck Series this evening. Weather details, 106 by the buzz.com. Another ticket window on tap and incubus on the buzz.

106.5 The Buzz, Nonstop Rock and Day Seeker. And crawl back to my coffin. Uh-oh, the TikTok generation coming to us again. Now, in this case, this one's at least not a challenge. However, oh boy. No. All right, I got details coming. Stabbing westward. My message to all of the TikTok challenge folks out there, save yourself. It's on the Buzz.

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1: 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Woo! And Stairway. Safety first. Let the lighter cool off before you put it back in your pocket. And speaking of safety first, Gen Z turning heads and dividing beer drinkers by serving their beers on ice. Do it. Oh, no, no, no. Well, no, no, no, no. TikTok influencers showcasing beer served over ice, framing it as a sure way to keep drinks extra cold and refreshing in hot weather. Traditionalists call it a dilution that cheapens the beer. One critic called it stupid, complaining that melting ice turns beer into watered-down nonsense. About 44% of those surveyed say they view ice and beer drinkers as uneducated. 1 in 10 even avoid requesting ice out of fear of judgment. Yes, there should be judgment. No, do not. You don't ice the beer, man. I mean, it comes in the can, you stay cold, that's what you get the koozie for. I mean, no. You don't serve beer over ice. I mean, that's just, no. I mean, yeah, look, if you've got something like one of those lighter beers that are in vogue now that I don't want to mention by name just in case they're sponsoring something here, but, I mean, yeah, it doesn't really matter. But, no, if it's a good beer, don't, no. Just no, kids. No, what the hell are you doing? No. No. Nonstop Rock. Got Five Finger on the way.
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With Kerosene, another shot when you're way in. Coming up for Black Label in Green Bay. 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

0: 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Girls. Moving through Ticket Window Thursday, which of course means we've got free groceries tomorrow. Yay, free grocery giveaway with Pizza's Piggly Wiggly, $75. Head to the website, check out the latest weekly Tietz's sales flyer. Yeah, find out what you're putting out for the game this weekend. Although I think that taco dip special keeps going all month long, to which I say, yeah, more taco. Excuse me, what? How much would it cost to buy, you know, enough to fill a bathtub full of tacos? So you're not thinking of bathing in taco dip, are you? No, that would be weird, right? Yeah, that would... But if I were to, could I still... That would be more than $75, by the way. But, I mean, they could probably help you out with it, just saying. 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
0: I get a lingering sprinkle yet for the afternoon. Otherwise, clouds and 67, partly cloudy, 60 tonight. Friday, a chance of showers, partly sunny and 65, sitting at 67 right now in Sheboygan, 61, and showers for Amsterdam. Weather details, 1065thebuzz.com. Another solid hour of nonstop rock getting going. Ticket window Thursday. Another shot win your way in for Black Label in Green Bay coming up. Got your afternoon oddity, too. Theory of a Dead Man and the Winnebago on the Buzz.

0: 106.5 The Buzz, Nonstop Rock, Stone Sour. Bother, you wanted the best. Got Kiss on the way, brand new from Evanescence, lined up, and Rob Zombie, Living Dead Girl on The Buzz.
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0: 106.5 The Buzz, nonstop rock, you wanted the best. Yeah, got Kiss and I Was Made for Loving You. Get Evanescence on the way, throwing Black Label's latest on the Black Label ticket window Thursday. Well, we head to the high seas for your afternoon oddity, where a woman who went on a Carnival cruise shared that the company took away her drink package after she got too drunk on the ship. The woman posted a video to TikTok of three security staff walking her through a corridor, telling her her drinks package had been restricted. Took the handle to the balcony door in her cabin office. She could not open it. Woman captioned the video, "Yes, you should get the drinking packages. No, you shouldn't get 15 shots of Patron Reposado." That's a lot. Not known what ship the woman was on or any details about the cruise's destination, but 15 tequila, yeah. All right, yeah, that's pushing it a little bit there. I mean, I'm sure this has actually happened to one or two Wisconsin folk, but not for the too drunk part, but just for the "we can't afford, sir, we're out, all right? You've drank the ship out of, we can't carry that much beer and still float, so no, sir, if you could please." Yeah, I mean, you know, I've actually had restaurants with all-you-can-eat policies that have changed after one stop from me, so I'm feeling 15 shots of tequila. Yeah, that's a weekend. All right. Non-stop rock, got Evanescence on the way.
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They're rock and roll fantasy. Yeah, they're up to 4 o'clock. Ticket window Thursday. Keep on keeping on. Get the GNR, Korn, and Avenged. Hail to the king, baby. It's on the buzz.

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Hitting up Mr. Brownstone. Got Bon Jovi to come get the Pantera, Metallica, and Volbeat.

0: 106.5 The Buzz, Nonstop Rock, Bon Jovi, Living on a Prayer. Another solid hour. Ticket window Thursday. 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
0: Partly cloudy, down to 60 tonight. Chance of showers Friday afternoon. Partly sunny, 65 Friday night. Showers, could see a thunderstorm. Might see some heavy rainfall involved with that. Going to be breezy, batten down the Halloween decorations. Low down to 65, sitting at 64 right now. In Sheboygan, 89, and partly cloudy for Devil's Island. Weather details, 1065thebuzz.com. Another solid hour, nonstop rock. 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

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This guy's going to be up in Green Bay next Tuesday at Epic Events Center. Black Label, Name and Blood, on The Buzz.

0: 106.5 The Buzz, non-stop rock, I'm Metallica. Boom, the bell. Dolls and their friends. All right, Thursday in the bag. Don't forget, set your fantasy lineups, because week two starts tonight. Which for some, you know, it's good. But week one behind you, let's never speak of it again, and just move forward. I'm not going to mention any names specifically on that one. Stupid game anyway, just saying. But either way, all right, we're back tomorrow. Buzz Lunch with Butch Nance, Pine Grove, $20. 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Ticket windows come back. I figure a Wasp in Green Bay. That's going to be getting going next week as well. Don't forget, make sure you get your name in for the free grocery giveaway tomorrow morning with Pizza's Piggly Wiggly. Just hit 106.5thebuzz.com for that. Let's roll. Let's be careful out there. Don't let them grind you down. Go Badgers. Go Brewers. Go Pack Go. And have a good one, friends.
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8: 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Another inmate accessed child pornography. 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

from Sublime until the sun explodes. Your boy gets Rock Station 106.5 The Buzz, and howdy doody dooters. Happy Thursday afternoon. Closing in on the weekend, Buzz. Putting the wraps on a ticket window Thursday. We'll run it back on Monday. Got a new one to mix it up with. We'll get you details on that here shortly. Throwing some Van Halen up after the Offspring on the Buzz. Separated.

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0: Van Halen, Sheboygan's Rock Station 106.5 The Buzz. Again, thank you lovely folks for joining me. Hoping that your Thursday treating you well. Got us a little after 5 o'clock. Inching our way towards the weekend, Buzz. Want to say a congratulations to our winners for Black Label Society tickets. Doled those tickets out, started them off on Monday, wrapped them up this afternoon. That said, the Black Label Society tickets are all donezo. EpicGreenBay.com does have tickets for sale, but as far as free ones, those are all donezo. That said, we will have ticket windows to run back on Monday, both Monday and Thursday. It's going to be at the same venue, Epic Event Center. Going to be hosting WASP the 17th of October, 1 month from today. It is on a Saturday. So hopefully schedule-wise, that works out well for you. It is, once again, going to be all at Will Call. Pretty sure all the shows at Epic Event Center have been doing the Will Call thing. So we'll remind the winners. But again, if you do go on to win those WASP tickets Monday and Thursday of next week, we'll remind you, but bring your ID with you. Bring it to Epic Event Center, night of the show. Show it to them at the ticket office, and they will get you squared away there. But again, ticket windows returning on Monday and Thursday of next week. It'll be the first shot at WASP tickets, 17th of October. Also, again, Epic Event Center hosting that.
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0: 67 degrees. Last I saw, still a little glimpse of some sunshine, but winding down. Gradually going to be cooling off along with it. Got a low of 60 degrees for this evening into the overnight hours. Tomorrow, a little bit of a cooler one. High of 65 degrees for your Friday. 30% chance of some showers to wrap up your work week. Much more likely on Saturday. 99% chance of precipitation for Saturday. Even some thunderstorms not ruled out. I love leaving that 1% just to kind of

Aerosmith, Sheboygan Track Station 106.5, The Buzz, closing in on 6 o'clock. Got some Soundgarden. Should be able to get the brand new one from Bill Murray on the way. Sneak that in before 6 o'clock. Alice Cooper up on the other side of Lincoln Park on The Buzz.

0: Alice Cooper, Sheboygan's Rock Station 106.5, The Buzz, see it, and just shy, 6 o'clock, Breaking Benjamin, Danzig Stained, all on the other side of that. We'll throw in some Soundgarden up after the new one from Bill Murray, Always Let You Down's new music next on The Buzz.
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4: Chilly cold days are on their way. 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

Some Wicked. That is the latest from Breaking Benjamin. Sheboygan Track Station 106.5. The Buzz, little after 6 o'clock. Cruising through Thursday evening. I do get some free groceries to dole out tomorrow morning. Time to get in on that. We'll run you through the details on that. Throw in some Danzig on the other side of the state.

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0: Still a little little bit of cloud cover. Temperatures dipping down. We're at 66 degrees here in Sheboygan and not stopping there. Looking at a low 60 degrees for this evening into the overnight hours. Tomorrow, once again, a little cooler. 33% chances of some Friday showers. High of 65 degrees to wrap up your work week. Friday night, much more likely to get some wetness. 95% chance of Friday night showers. Stick around for Saturday as well. 99% chance of Saturday showers. Thunderstorms, high right around 70 degrees. Another 30% chance of some continued showers for your Packers Sunday. 65, 25% chance of

ACDC, Sheboygan Talk Station 106.5, The Buzz, closing in on 7 o'clock. So that is just about going to do it. You got some From Ashes to New on the way. Sneak that in before I'm out of here. Beastie Boys, Faith No More, up after Chevelle and The Buzz.

0: Faith No More, Sheboygan Track Station 106.5, The Buzz. Well, that is going to do it. My name is Bildo. Have yourself a lovely rest of your Thursday. Be back tomorrow morning. Get your Friday underway, and then weekend buzz, baby. Have a good one, gang.
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